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2: These kind of external attacks into Syria territory, which violates the country's sovereignty and also could trigger instability and insecurity in the country. The border security is very crucial for Turkey. So as long as there is weak government in Syria, it has also spillover effects, negative effects over Turkey with regards to border security. And one other risk is also the risk of partition in Syria. There was a risk of, you know, ethnic and sectarian partition in Syria, but Turkey is looking for a united, unified, unique Syria, not to have, you know, a PKK-controlled Kurdish area in the northeast part.
3: 土耳其专家表示，随着10月27号以色列议会选举临近，以色列空袭叙利亚可能是出于国内政治需要。对土耳其展示强硬，可服务于以色列总理内塔尼亚胡近年来反复强调的一套政治叙事，即以色列处于复杂危险的地区环境中，只有强有力的领导人才能抵御来自外部的威胁。Turkey
2: considers Israel's efforts to escalate the situation against Turkey is to gain more popularity before the elections. There could be such provocations from Israel until the elections in Israel.
3: 土耳其专家还认为，在美国与伊朗冲突持续的背景下，美国并不希望土耳其和以色列这两个盟友之间发生直接对抗。
4: Iranian-American war still going on. Now the American policy of putting economic embargo is also against the international law. Americans now realize that it is not a war that they can go and win it. There is a war with no winners. Both sides are very much suffering under this, and now how to find a getaway from this is very important. American and Israeli attacks did not bring the victory. On the contrary, they now have much more difficult position. Americans have, yes, the Israelis in the Middle East as one of the allies, but also Turkey is ally. The Americans, American policy would not see very much that Turkey and Israel are confronting each other. Israeli policy, so far I can analyze, is wrong, wrong way, and it will not bring any political advantage to Israel to choose Turkey as enemy.
1: 好，感谢收看，再见。
5: 再见。